0: Good evening. You've called the Delilah Show. Who is this?
1: Sarah.
0: Sarah, what can I do for you this evening?
1: I'm hoping for a song for my daughter. She's going through her first, I guess what she thinks, true love breakup. And she's having a hard time with it because she really loved this guy. And they were together over a year and a half. And it's just all ended all of a sudden.
0: How old is she?
1: She's 18.
0: Ow. Oh. The first cut is the deepest.
1: That was her first longtime boyfriend. She thought she was all in love and everything, and it just fell apart.
0: A lot of times people will say to me, you know, well, they couldn't be in love. They're too young to even know what love is. And I'm like, wrong.
1: Yeah, she was.
0: When you're young, your heart has not yet been, you know, filleted a dozen times. That is such intense, beautiful, sweet love. But when your heart is broken for the first time, it hurts.
1: Yeah, she's hurting real bad. She's feeling a little bit better. We just went and dropped off all this stuff at his house, so she's, you know, cut all ties. So we're trying to move on, but it's really hurting.
0: I will play a sweet song for her and for you, Mama. Good for you for being there for her. Thank you for calling.
1: Thank you.
0: Good night.

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1: I'm in a really confused transitional season right now. I got engaged last November, and what should be the happiest time in my life has felt really lonely. Things I never used to think about, I think about now, especially when it comes to friendships. I'm in a season where I want people to pour into me the way I have poured into them, and to meet me in my excitement without any hidden agenda. I'm not in a place where I want to beg for friends to love me, but it's been hard to sit with those feelings. I think I'm growing, but it hasn't been easy. If you could choose a song for me in this season that I'm in, something that brings comfort or reminds me I'm not alone, it would mean so much. Thank you for always being a safe place for so many of us. With love from Sandra. Sandra, I will have my Mama Delilah words of encouragement and a song coming up next. 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

Tonight's Delilah's Dilemma is from Sandra, who is engaged, should be excited about her engagement, but instead she's realizing that most of her friendships, it sounds like, are very one-sided. And she is trying to figure out how to transition out of that and into healthier relationships. Sandra, if the people that you have been pouring into don't feel the need or the desire to reciprocate in your relationship, not that you have to keep things even, Steven, or everything has to be fair, that's not what I'm saying. But if a relationship isn't give and take, that's not a friendship, that's a usership. That's not love. Love is a two-way street. It's give and take. Some days you have an abundance of energy, of resources, of love, and you pour into somebody. Some days you're the one that needs to be poured into. So if that's not the case in these relationships, then it might be time to realize they're not friendships, they're userships. And sometimes growing and trusting in God means letting go. Because you don't need to be used up. You need to be loved unconditionally. So if they're userships, it might be time to let go. Not that you stop loving them or caring about them. You just stop investing all your energy into situations where your needs are not a priority. And then you open yourself up, because you will have more energy, more time. Open yourself up to developing deeper relationships, more meaningful relationships with people that do care about you, that do want to spend time with you, that do want to meet your needs in the same way you want to meet theirs. Something to think about, and I'm going to play a song for your very tender heart coming up next.

0: 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Welcome to your Taco About It Tuesday night. 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

0: Hi, good evening. You've called the Delilah Show. Who is this?
1: George.
0: Hi, George. What can I do to make your night very special?
1: Me and my sister listen.
0: What's your sister's name?
1: Willa.
0: Is Willa a big sister or a little sister?
1: Big sister.
0: And is she a great big sister or is she kind of a bossy big sister like I was?
1: Great big sister.
0: And what do you want to tell the world?
1: I love listening to Delilah.
0: Aw, thank you. I love that you love listening. I wish I could give you a great big audio hug. Pretend I'm just putting my arms out there and giving you a hug, okay?
1: Okay.
0: All right. You have a good night. Thank you for calling me, George.
1: Bye.
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1: 633-5452. 1-888-633-5452 is the direct line into our studio if you would like to make a special request or dedication on this Tuesday night. We would love to hear from you.

0: Hi, Billy. How can I make your summer night a little more wonderful?
1: I would just like to reach out and tell my loving wife that I met when she was 13. I was 15 years old in junior high at the time we met. We were in school for 1 year, and my parents moved from South Texas back to Oklahoma. So we were separated for 30 years.
0: Oh, my.
1: And in my relationships through the time, I always looked for something that reminded me of her, but never fulfilled everything.
0: So how did you finally reconnect with her? How did you find her again?
1: I messaged her on Classmates and didn't hear anything, so I figured she's happy, you know, she's doing fine. 2 years later, I was going through a divorce, and she reached out to me and said, "Hello, this is Maritza." So I immediately called her, and we started talking, and I'm a truck driver, and I was easily available for a load to Florida. That's where she had moved, and 7 years ago, we started a relationship. 5 years ago, we got married.
0: And what song can I play to celebrate the way you reconnected and what God has done?
1: I'm going to let you choose it.
0: All right, I will do that. I will find a great song for you. Thank you for calling and sharing your amazing, miraculous love story.
1: Thank you.
0: You have a great night.

Each night, we open up the phone lines so we can talk to you, listen to you, so that I can be here for you through thick and thin, through the celebrations and the good times and the excitement, and through the tough times, the struggles, the health issues, the marriage problems, and through those transitions when it feels like your heart is being ripped, physically torn in half. I've been talking about this for a few weeks now, about graduations, kids growing up, graduating from kindergarten, or I have a granddaughter graduating from elementary school, a granddaughter I'm raising, and she is off to junior high in the fall. And the toughest one when they graduate high school and decide, you know, to go to college or whatever. In just a moment, going to talk with the mama.

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0: friend.
1: Hi, good evening. Welcome to the Delilah Show. Who is this?
2: My name is Chris.
1: Chris, welcome. What can I do to make your night a little more special?
2: I'm going to try to get through this without crying, but I have a 18-year-old daughter who just graduated high school. She's going off to college, and I'm so, so, so proud of her. She's sitting next to me, but she is like, she's the best human I have ever encountered, and she's sweet. She loves to bake. She's such a good girl. She's spiritual. She's just everything to me. And I just want to send something out to her and say, I'm so proud of her.
1: So proud of her. And how far away is the school she's going to?
2: An hour and a half.
1: Do me a favor. Promise me you will not get out the baby book. Promise me, raise your right hand, say, I, Chris, do hereby promise Delilah that I will not get out the album of her baby pictures or go through the iCloud wherever I have all those thousands upon thousands of pictures stored from her first birthday party to her first day of kindergarten. I promise I won't, Delilah.
2: I promise I won't do it anymore, Delilah.
1: Anymore, yeah.
2: I'm already a wreck. Every time I think about it, every time
1: Don't think about it right now. Don't think about it right now.
2: I drop her off in the latter part of August, so I'm bringing my brother with me for emotional support. And I tell you, my brother says to me all the time, you blinked. You blinked and it went too fast. And I said, you have no idea. I don't know how I got here so fast. I thought I had a little bit more time. I thought I had a couple more years, and I don't. It's here.
1: No, you don't. Like I said, just remember, I'll be here.
2: Thank you so very much from the bottom of my heart.

0: Is school just about out in your area, or do your kids go to one of those like year-round schools? I am so excited that school is almost out. Though let me tell you, come August, late August, I'll be so excited that it's time to start again. But I'm so excited because we've got a fun summer planned. So many things I'm going to be doing with the kids this summer. And I'm excited that I don't have to get up at 6 a.m. and get them out the door to drive them to school. Although I will miss our concerts. We have a concert every morning driving into school in the car. The kids, I have five minor children at home, and we have concerts going into school every morning on the way to school, and I will miss those concerts. I guess we can still do that, but it'll just be later in the day, like 8 or 9 a.m., not 6:50 a.m. when we leave the ranch. Coming up in just a moment, I'm going to talk with a mama who has two little boys, two sweet young men, not little boys, big boys, two sweet young men that she wants to brag about. I'm going to find a song for them and for any parent out there that is so grateful that they get to parent the children in their life. Stay tuned for that coming up next. You're listening to Delilah on today's Magic 104.1. In this 25th anniversary year of September 11th, the Tunnel to Towers Foundation is honoring decades of memory, service, and sacrifice. Through its Steel Across America tour, the foundation brings an original World Trade Center steel beam to communities across the country. 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

0: Hi, Tracy. Welcome to the Delilah Show. What can I do for you tonight?
1: Well, I'd like to dedicate a song to my two boys. One is 15 and one is 10, and they're the loves of my life.
0: What are their names, Mama?
1: Jackson and Benjamin.
0: Tell me about Jackson and Benjamin and being a boy mom.
1: Oh, they're just wonderful. They're both athletes, and they're great Christian boys. They love God, and I mean, they're just, I can't say enough about them. They're just amazing.
0: All right, tell me, if you were to boil Jackson's personality and Benjamin's personality in a pot, boil it down to the core essence of their soul, how would you describe them? Three words or less.
1: Oh, goodness. Jackson's caring and funny, and Benjamin is a little more outgoing. He loves school, and he's just so compassionate.
0: Wow. Excellent qualities for both of them. How many times have you been called to the school to go pick them up because they got in trouble?
1: Oh, never.
0: Oh, never, she says.
1: Never. I'm a school teacher, so they went to school with me in elementary school. So if that would have happened, I would have been right there. So no, that they knew better.
0: I have raised many, many, many, many children. And my youngest son is number 15.
1: Wow.
0: I get called more, well, obviously, because I've never been called to come and pick up a child before in my life. And my youngest, who just turned 10, at least like once a week, once every other week, I have to go to the school, visit with the principal, and get my son, because he has had so much trauma in his young life before I adopted him that he, and he has a lot of energy. A lot of energy!
1: Well, that's boys for you. I deal with a lot of boys like that. They're precious, and, you know, he'll work through that as he gets older, but he's special in his own way. I'm sure a lot of teachers will remember him. I'm sure he's a gift.
0: He is. He is a gift. He is my love. So what can I play for Jackson and Benjamin and Mom Tracy?
1: I don't know. They're here right now with me. I don't really know what to dedicate with them. I guess you can pick something out. You always do a great job.
0: I'll find something that says, I am so glad God chose me to be your mama bear.
1: Oh, that's amazing. Thank you.
0: You have a great night.

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1: They think there's nothing I can do. What can I do? I'm too broke. I'm too young. I'm too old. I'm too whatever to make a difference. You can make a difference in your little corner of the world. There's so many things you can do to make a difference. Today, make a decision to make a difference.

0: Hi, good evening. Who's this?
1: Hi, Sarah.
0: Hi, Sarah. How are you tonight?
1: I'm good. Today's my birthday.
0: Happy birthday to you. How old?
1: 36.
0: And is there a special song I can play to help you celebrate, or you want me to find you one?
1: Actually, I was wondering if I could dedicate a song to my fiancé, Steven.
0: You can do that.
1: I have been abused in a previous relationship, and through the grace of God, I got out of it and met Steven in May. And he just is a wonderful person to me, and I can't say enough about him. We're soulmates, actually. We knew right from the beginning that we were meant to be together.
0: Was there a defining moment after you had met where you just, your heart just told you this is it?
1: Yes, it's when he took me out for an evening and treated me like a queen. He did. I mean, he took me out and just, we went to the movies, we went to dinner, and it was just wonderful. And I'd say probably after 3 or 4 more dates, we said I love yous, and a month later we were engaged.
0: How about if I were to ask Steven, what do you think he would say about how he knew that you were the one?
1: He'd probably say the same thing. We've been through rough life together. We both have. We've both been hurt very badly. I was abused by a person, and as they say, love is blind. You know,
0: In my case, love is not just blind. It's been deaf, dumb, and stupid in the past.
1: Yes, very much so. The person I was dating was very abusive, and I waited 6 months while he was in jail.
0: Yeah, but at least you didn't marry him like I did.
1: I thought about it. We almost did, you know, and finally I had enough and I needed to leave. So I just want to let the other people out there know that, other women, that if you're in a relationship like that, you can get out of it. I am a better and a stronger person since I've come out of that relationship.
0: Let me find a song for you. You have a great night.

0: If you have found us for the very first time tonight, welcome aboard. Each night we open up the phone lines so that I can talk to you. I can listen to you. I do a whole lot more listening when you call than talking. Used to be I did a whole lot more talking than listening. But as I get a little bit older, okay, a lot a bit older, I get a little bit wiser, and I realize that the real story, your magical stories, your sweetest stories are oftentimes found in the things you don't say. And I have to listen for those stories. I have to listen. I have to dig. I have to find out what's really going on in your heart and in your life. So if you have a story, a love story, a success story, an overcoming incredible odds story, I can't believe I did that, I said that, I felt that story. If you have a great story or an inspiring story, especially an inspiring story, call me and share that with me. And then I will try to find the perfect song to go with that story. That's what I do tonight and every night right here. 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
12: 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I can't do sticky fingers.
13: Still thinking about National Lampoon's Christmas Vacation?
12: Yes, exactly. Tell us what you'd rather do tomorrow for our home day
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0: Matthew. Thank you for your patience. This is Delilah.
1: Hi.
0: What can I do for you, Matt?
1: I'd like to make a dedication to my wife.
0: What's her name?
1: Her name is Christina.
0: And what do you want to tell the world about your bride?
1: We've been together for a year and a half now, and everybody's been against us. And about a month ago, we split up. Well, we learned real quick that we could not live without each other.
0: Why is everybody fighting against you?
1: Her family doesn't like my family. My family don't like her family. It's a Romeo and Juliet story.
0: Her family and your family don't get along.
1: Yes, ma'am.
0: But you're the two that are married.
1: Yes.
0: It doesn't really matter what her family or your family thinks.
1: It was a lot of stress. There was a lot of people trying to come in between us, and it was decided that we needed a break, and we both realized that was the worst thing we've ever done. It was horrible away from each other.
0: There's a very old book that says, "And a man shall leave his mother, and a woman shall leave her home." And what that means is that you need to break away, not that you stop loving your parents or stop honoring your parents, but you have to make a break from your parents and establish your own life.
1: Yeah. Well, we have a beautiful 3-month-old daughter now, and life is wonderful. I've just recently got a great job, and she's going to college to be a nurse, and life is going great, and I love her so much. You know, she completes me. She really does.
0: Well, do me a favor. If anybody suggests again that they know better what you should be doing in your married life, suggest that they mind their own business.
1: Yes, ma'am. I've learned that. But learn my lesson hard.
0: Let me play a great song for you.

0: So what are you looking forward to this summer? Are you going camping or hiking? Maybe you're taking a road trip. Love summer road trips. Maybe you're going to a water park or a beach, a campground. Maybe you're going to go see your grandma or grandpa, your cousins, your family and friends. Whatever you do, take us along. We will be here to celebrate all the wonderful moments, those precious moonlit, sparkling moments of summer. 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It's boosted. If it's got to be clean, it's got to be Tide.
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0: Hi, Megan. Welcome to the Delilah program. What can I do for you?
1: I was needing to dedicate a song to my wonderful husband. Right now we are going through a bit of a rough patch, and we are currently in the process of adopting a 8-month-old baby, and he is also in the military in the National Guard, and he's been gone a lot here lately in between his work schedule and my work schedule. We really don't get to see each other, and it's just putting stress on both of us, and I just want him to know that I love him very much and that his new son loves him very much, and we miss him.
0: So you have custody of the baby that you're adopting?
1: Yes, we've had him since he's been released from the hospital.
0: And when will you be able to adopt him?
1: We're hoping it'll be finalized by the end of this month. I listen to your radio station every night while I'm driving home, and it puts my son straight to sleep.
0: I'll play a song for you, honey. God bless you, and congratulations on your baby. I'm so happy for you.
1: Thank you so much.
0: God bless, honey.
1: Bye-bye.
0: Bye-bye.

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1: So who are you thinking of tonight? Who's on your heart? Is it your sweetheart, your beloved, your significant other, your girlfriend or boyfriend or husband, wife? Or maybe you're thinking of a family member that you just love to pieces. Call me, tell me, and let me know.

0: Hi, who is this?
1: This is Lacey.
0: Okay, Lacey, what can I do for you?
1: Well, I kind of have a small story. There's a guy that I've been in love with for about 2 years now, and we've had a rough time. I mean, really, really rough. And I don't know, I'm wanting to get back together, and both of us have been hurt and everything.
0: Where are we in the process? Are we making up or breaking up today?
1: Kind of in the middle of making up. He wants a year, and so I'm going to try my hardest to give it to him. I'd go to the end of the world for him.
0: He wants a year for what?
1: He wants a year to figure things out, get things straight, and maybe we could be together then. So, because there's a lot of things going on in his life right now that's just not exactly ready for me or whatever.
0: Okay, I want you to go get the book, He's Just Not That Into You, and read it, girlfriend. Any guy who's asking for a year timeout, I mean, a few weeks to sort through things is one thing, but putting your heart on hold for a year?
1: Yeah,
0: that's not very kind.
1: It's hard.
0: What, you're just supposed to hang around in limbo for a year?
1: That's kind of how I feel. And I've got a 3-month-old, and I'm a single mom. So, I mean, I'm just trying to make things better for my son as well as me.
0: Okay, so here's what I'm going to do. I'm going to agree with your boyfriend that you take the year off, but you use this year to focus just on you and your baby. Not on guys, not on getting him back, not on winning somebody else's heart. Just on taking care of you and your baby and figuring out where you want to be in a year or 5 years or 10 years.
1: Yeah.

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Sandra writes, "Hi, Delilah. I have loved listening to you since 2010. Back when all my little brother and I had was a radio, we would fall asleep to your voice most nights. I'm reaching out because I'm in a really confused transitional season right now. I got engaged last November, and what should be the happiest time in my life has felt really lonely. Things I never used to think about, I think about now, especially when it comes to friendships. I'm in a season where I want people to pour into me the way I have poured into them and to meet me in my excitement without any hidden agenda. I'm not in a place where I want to beg for friends to love me, but it's been hard to sit with those feelings. I think I'm growing, but it hasn't been easy. If you could choose a song for me in this season that I'm in, something that brings comfort or reminds me I'm not alone, it would mean so much. Thank you for always being a safe place for so many of us. With love from Sandra." Sandra, I will have my mama

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Tonight's Delilah's Dilemma is from Sandra, who is engaged, should be excited about her engagement, but instead she's realizing that most of her friendships, it sounds like, are very one-sided. And she is trying to figure out how to transition out of that and into healthier relationships. Sandra, if the people that you have been pouring into don't feel the need or the desire to reciprocate in your relationship, not that you have to keep things even, Steven, or everything has to be fair, that's not what I'm saying. But if a relationship isn't give and take, that's not a friendship, that's a usership. That's not love. Love is a two-way street. It's give and take. Some days you have an abundance of energy, of resources, of love, and you pour into somebody. Some days you're the one that needs to be poured into. So if that's not the case in these relationships, then it might be time to realize they're not friendships, they're userships. And sometimes growing and trusting in God means letting go. Because you don't need to be used up. You need to be loved unconditionally. So if they're userships, it might be time to let go. Not that you stop loving them or caring about them. You just stop investing all your energy into situations where your needs are not a priority. And then you open yourself up, because you will have more energy, more time. Open yourself up to developing deeper relationships, more meaningful relationships with people that do care about you, that do want to spend time with you, that do want to meet your needs in the same way you want to meet theirs. Something to think about, and I'm going to play a song for your very tender heart coming up next.

0: Sharing your stories of love, hardship, challenges, moments of greatness. Wasn't it the Beatles, John Lennon, who said life is what happens when you're busy making other plans? You can make all these plans, but life, your life is what happens when you're just living, when you're just being in the moment, whatever that moment may be. We are here to share those moments with you. I know somebody listening right now. I know there is a child listening right now who's afraid, whose mom or dad or both of them aren't there for you. And you're scared to death, but you're trying to be brave. Guess what? Here at night when it's just you and me, you don't have to be brave. Whether you're 10 or 50 or 90, you don't have to be brave. You can admit you're scared. You can cry your tears and you can let your guard down and let God be strong for you. I am here at night to encourage you and to remind you that you are a miracle, that you were not an accident, no matter how your conception came to be. You're not an accident. God planned you and made you perfect. You are perfectly and wonderfully made. Don't forget that. We'll be back. You're listening to Delilah
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0: Hi, good evening. Who's this?
1: Hi, good evening. This is Shayla calling.
0: Your name is Shayla?
1: Yeah.
0: I have a daughter named Shayla.
1: You do?
0: I do. That's not a name you hear very often.
1: How are you doing?
0: I'm wonderful. How are you?
1: Good.
0: What can I do for you, Shayla?
1: I would like to dedicate a song for my husband. Today is our 1 year anniversary.
0: Happy anniversary. What's your hubby's name?
1: And I've been through a lot this year. I've been through a lot of stress and through everything, and he's been there for me ever since. And I just want to let him know that I love him so much and that I always will. He's been so caring, so gentle, and so nice to me.
0: What's his name?
1: His name is Ziad. And if you could please play I Will Always Love You by Whitney Houston.
0: I will do that, and I hope you have a happy anniversary and, I don't know, 50, 60 more to come.
1: Hopefully.
0: It sounds like I can hear the stress in your voice, so why don't you just go?
1: Oh, he's been so nice to me. I'm thankful to God that I found him, and I'm just so happy.
0: Let me play that song for you.
1: Thank you.
0: You have a good night.
1: You too.

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1: Are you taking good care of yourself tonight? Be good to you. Take time for a walk. Go outside. Breathe the fresh air. Relax and unwind tonight. Maybe fix yourself a cup of tea with me. I'm going to be here to share great stories with you all night long.

I received this beautiful letter from Shirley, who says, "Dear Delilah, I listen to your program almost every night and I love it. I'm messaging you to ask a favor if possible. Saturday will make 50 years my husband and I have been married. Over these 50 years, we have raised 8 children, 3 biological, 1 granddaughter, and 4 adopted. When I was 48 and my husband was 62 and newly retired, we decided to open our home to children in the foster care system. And over the next few years, we fostered 10 children and were blessed to be able to adopt 4 of them. I'm now 72 and living by myself. My husband is 86 and has been in a nursing home for over 4 years now, a victim of Alzheimer's. I visit him almost daily, and I'm so blessed that he still knows and recognizes me. However, he does not remember that our 50th anniversary is this weekend, and that's okay. And I know I will spend the day with him. I would appreciate it if you could play 'I Love You Just the Way You Are' and dedicate it to my precious husband, Ken."

0: Ralph Waldo Emerson, one of my favorite authors, wrote, he said, write it on your heart that every day is the best day in the year. He is rich who owns the day, and no one owns the day who allows it to be invaded with fret and anxiety. Finish every day and be done with it. You have done what you could. Some blunders and absurdities no doubt crept in. Forget them as soon as you can. Tomorrow is a new day. Begin it well and serenely, with too high a spirit to be cumbered with your old nonsense. 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Isn't that beautiful? Write it on your heart that every day is the best day in the year. I hope today is the best day in the year. 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
4: Would you rather have sticky fingers forever or Cheeto dust fingers forever?
3: Yeah, I'm going Cheetos dust.
4: You're
3: going
4: to leave a trail wherever you go.
3: Yeah, I don't care. I can't do sticky fingers.
4: Still thinking about National Lampoon's Christmas Vacation?
3: Yes, exactly. Tell us what you'd rather do tomorrow for our home day
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0: Hi, good evening. You have called Delilah. Who is this?
1: Hello, Delilah. It's Derek. How are you?
0: Hi, Derek. I'm wonderful. How are you?
1: Well, remember a few months back, I called you, said that I had met somebody special in my life. It was about a couple months back. I said that, you know, I was afraid of commitment issues and, you know, taking the next step. Well, it's been 3 months now, Delilah, since I've talked to you. And guess what? I am no longer a single person.

0: So you took that step. You're in love. You used the L word.
1: Yes, I did. And I got down on my knees and I proposed to my girlfriend and she said, yes, we're getting married.
0: Last time we talked, you were afraid to say I love you and now you're getting married?
1: Well, we have been together almost 2+ years.
0: I know, but last time we talked, you told me you were afraid of admitting you were in love, and now you're getting married.
1: Yep. I took your advice. You know what you said to me? You said, hey, Derek, whoa, all right? It's good, all right? You're happy, you love her, you know she loves you, all right? Don't be afraid to say the L word. Don't be afraid to take the next step. Is what you told me. Well, after I talked to you a couple months back, I took your advice. I worked at it. You know, we worked through a couple of things, and I realized, you know what? You get one opportunity in life to find that special someone, and I found her, and I ain't going to lose her.
0: Wow. I am so proud of you. I am so stinking proud of you, because last time we talked, you were like, I don't know. I don't know if I can say it. I'm like, what are you talking about? You've been with this woman for years.
1: I now have the most beautiful thing in the world that I hope to spend for the rest of my life and grow old with and all that. And just, you know, I have so much to look forward to now.
0: Yes. God bless you. Thank you.
1: You're welcome. Thank you.

0: Time for me to slip out of here and take off into the darkness. Have a wonderful Wednesday. And do me a favor. Take some time out of your Wednesday schedule to slow down and love someone. Good night. 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

0: Hi, thank you for calling. Who's this?
1: This is Kim.
0: Kim, what can I do for you?
1: I was wondering if you could play a song for my boyfriend.
0: What's your honey's name?
1: His name's Richard.
0: And what do you want to tell Richard?
1: That I just love him very much and that I really appreciate him being here for me.
0: And did you have a song that is your song? Shall I pick one for you?
1: I was wondering if you'd be able to pick one for me.
0: All right, I'll find a good one for you.
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1: So one of the most common reasons that people come into ClearSight is that they can't see their cell phone. They can't see their computer. They're tired of reading glasses. They don't like bifocals. They want to go back in time where they didn't have to have that hassle.
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1: 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So yeah, they can see their cell phone, which is awesome, but we also make people feel more confident when they're driving. They can see street signs better. They can just see the world. It's like going back in time.
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1: It was Dinosaur Day yesterday. Did you know this? Did you even know this was a day?
2: No, but it doesn't surprise me with all the days.
1: I was kicking around, and you know how my brain works, and I was thinking, you know, what would dinosaurs say if they were alive today? And of course, if they could talk.
2: Well, obviously, yeah.
1: They might say things like, how funny, my footy PJs have humans on them.
2: Ooh, that's creepy sounding.
1: Ew. They sit there and they go, let me get this straight. We're the most vicious creatures in the history of the Earth, and we can't beat Chris Pratt?
2: He's really bulked up.
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0: 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This summer, take the Route 66 road trip at Lucky Star. 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And get five times the entries every Friday. This summer, all roads lead to Lucky Star. Come and get your luck. Ooh, yeah.
1: Come and get your luck. I did not think that I was going to be married and happy, holding a job that is considered professional seemed out of sight for me.
2: How much has DRS impacted your life?
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3: See me.
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13: Come on, you know that was a joke I wrote. Bad yolk.
14: It does sound right for you. Yeah.
13: Today is Wednesday, hump day, June 3rd, 2026. And as you caught right there, National Egg Day. What's your favorite way to do your egg?
14: Over easy.
13: Scrambled? Oh, okay.
14: I'm an over easy gal.
13: I love a good fried egg. But those deviled eggs, man.
14: Deviled eggs are great too.
13: Is there any bad way to do an egg?
14: Probably not. Although I will say, I only need one egg.
13: Just one?
14: Just one. That's it. Otherwise, I get egged out. It's too much.
13: You get egged out.
14: Too much egg.
13: I never thought I'd hear that. But you, if you scramble them, you at least got to do two, right? Even if it's one person, because no. One egg doesn't scramble too much.
14: It doesn't, but that's all I need.
13: Okay.
14: One egg only.
13: There you go. Happy National Egg Day on this Wednesday, June 3rd. 70s right now. This afternoon, upper 80s, and a very slight chance of scattered showers. Women's College World Series Finals begin tonight at 8 o'clock right here at Devon Park in OKC. It's a rematch of last year's finals between Texas and Texas Tech.
14: 8 p.m.?
13: Mm-hmm.
14: They don't have the same schedule we do. That's late.
13: They're young ladies. They can do it.
14: Yeah, get
13: they
14: it, girls.
13: Have stamina. They NCAA Baseball Super Regionals start Friday. OU will play Kansas at 6 o'clock on ESPN2. See, that's a little better. 6. You could do that, right?
14: Yeah, that's more normal. And it's on a weekend.
13: Hey, check this out. Keystone Light is celebrating America's 250th anniversary with a 4th of July promotion that includes a weekend getaway in Florida, a backyard barbecue, and a World War II fighter plane fly overhead, and it's all for just $250.
14: That's a pretty good deal.
13: And with the bad news, only one person can book this experience.
14: Of course.
13: And it sounds like the fridges will be stocked with Keystone Light apple beer.
14: Oh.
13: It's a promotion, yes.
14: Maybe it'll taste better than it sounds.
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1: Well, happy hump day to you this Wednesday, June 3rd of 2026. Starting off a little bit warmer than it was yesterday. 70s right now, upper 80s this afternoon, and a slight chance of scattered showers. Basically, we're going to have that all the way through the weekend, so just be prepared. Saturday looks pretty wet.
2: Okay.
1: So, yeah, maybe you got your yard work done. I'm not sure if you did or didn't, but, you know.
2: There you go. Got some time.
1: Yeah. Speaking of which, my grandson now, I think he's going to start mowing my yard.
2: Really?
1: He wants to make some money to earn some money.
2: Oh, well.
1: At least he wants to work for it.
2: There you go.
1: All right. I don't know if you saw this, but Rachel, dispatchers are sharing some of the dumbest reasons people have actually called 911.
2: Tell me.
1: Someone called because Wendy's would not sell them a Whopper.
2: Well, why not?
1: Guys, let's be honest, okay? Now, we're going to have some fun with it, but do not misuse 911.
2: No, they actually, they charge you for that.
1: Another person called because they were bored and wanted something to do.
2: Nope, there's other things. Find other things to do.
1: I mean, can you imagine? I mean, you get this. 911, what's your emergency? I opened a bag of chips and there are only 6 chips in there. Wait a minute. That one actually might be worthy of an investigation.
2: I mean, what the heck?
1: That one might be worth an investigation.
2: Maybe not to 911, but yeah, that is a crime.
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2: Oh, my God!
3: Yeah, I can't believe this, bro. I'm this cool.
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13: And welcome to the most excellent morning show ever.
14: I knew you were gonna do it. You just couldn't resist, could ya?
13: I couldn't. You know, we crack you up. Today is Wednesday. We like to call it Hump Day. June 3rd, 2026. Starting off with 70s right now, or maybe wrapping it up if you're a third shifter. By the way, salute to the third shifters. Mm-hmm. Truly appreciate what you guys do. This afternoon, upper 80s and a slight chance of scattered showers. Those showers are in the forecast pretty much all the way through Saturday, so just be aware of that. By the way, if you're looking ahead to Saturday, it's going to be wet.
14: Okay, well, good heads up.
13: Make plans to just know it's going to be wet.
14: Maybe stay in.
13: Yeah. Women's College World Series finals are tonight, 8 o'clock, right there at Devon Park. And if you haven't heard, it's a rematch of last year's finals between Texas and Texas Tech.
14: Good luck to all the athletes.
13: I like that. Okay. If you can't say something nice, don't say anything. You said something very nice. NCAA Baseball Super Regionals start Friday. OU will play Kansas at 6 p.m. in the Lawrence Regional. You can catch the game on ESPN2. And how about this? There's a village on New York's Long Island that's facing the most unusual mayoral election.
14: Okay.
13: No candidates registered.
14: So how's that work?
13: They're now having to do a write-in election.
14: Oh, the results of that are going to be interesting.
13: How in the world? And what does that say when you have nobody registered to run?
14: Also, who is going to take this? Are they going to take it seriously? Or are they going to elect like the cutest dog in town or something? Which, you know, maybe not the worst choice.
13: Sir Jumps a Lot is our new mayor. I mean, what is going on?
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4: and
1: Rachel.
4: How rude of her to interrupt you like that, Jeff.
3: You know, I really thought I had that taken care of, but...
4: Oh, I think that was on her, and it was quite rude. Okay.
3: Today, Wednesday, hump day, June 3rd, 2026. 70s right now. This afternoon, we'll make it to the upper 80s, and then we have a slight chance of scattered showers. So just be aware of that. I had a call just a second ago about raining on Sunday. I haven't looked far enough ahead to see Sunday, but I know Saturday is pretty much a wash.
4: Yeah. I mean, not maybe completely, but yeah, just a heads up.
3: All right. Now let's get to this.
5: Jeff and Rachel's Daily Debate.
3: Just a little bit earlier this morning, we were talking about stupid reasons people have called 911. Like, yeah. The one literally that somebody called and was trying to get 911 to figure out how they could help them with Wendy's not selling a Whopper.
4: Which, I mean, I don't know why they wouldn't, but not exactly the cops' problems.
3: Right. Selling them a Whopper. Go to Burger King! For today's Daily Debate discussion, I want you to fill in the blank and let's just have some fun. Now, again, before we get into having fun with this, do not misuse 911.
4: Yeah, good advice, Jeff.
3: So, for the Daily Debate discussion, fill in this blank. 911, what's your emergency? That's where you're going to jump in and give us the dumbest possible answer ever. And by the way, we'll throw out bonus points if this actually happened to you.
4: You got one?
3: You don't have one?
4: I sure don't, Jeff.
3: Okay, how about this? My wife swears the thermostat is fine at 78 degrees. Please send negotiators immediately.
4: Uh-oh, that could be about me.
3: Yes, it could. I didn't say what wife, work wife, or wife wife.
4: That's a good one. Oh, no, it's definitely cold in your house. I'm going to have to think on this, Jeff.
3: Okay, and I know this one's going to take a little bit. I get it. But I just thought this could be fun. I mean, you honestly, you could take the old, my dog ate my homework.
4: Okay, classic.
3: Yeah, my dog stole my homework. Can you help me?
4: Yeah, don't call 911 about that.
3: Don't call 911 about any of these, okay? I really do not want people to misuse the emergency number.
4: That's good.
3: But I thought it'd be fun since operators and dispatchers were saying these are some of the actual calls we get.
4: Okay, well, we got to hear from our listeners. 405-478-1041 is the number to get hold of us on. Or, of course, you can find us on any social. 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
3: This morning we're debating about the story we talked about earlier this morning where 911 dispatchers were telling about the dumbest calls they had received. Like the person who said, "You need to help out. Wendy's will not sell me a Whopper." Again, go to Burger King. What are you doing?
4: Okay, but one of our listeners on the text line pointed out, Elizabeth, pointed out the little boy in Moore who called the police about not having donuts, and then the police brought him some donuts.
3: True.
4: Of course, he was a cute little boy.
3: Yeah. What we're really trying to say today is do not misuse 911.
4: No, don't do it.
3: For the love of God, please don't. But we thought we'd have some fun with it today and ask, what would you fill in the blank with? 911, what's your emergency?
4: Well, we got a text from one of our listeners that said, someone called 911 on me a few years ago because I was working the cash register and my store wasn't accepting $100 bills at the time. She called to say that I was denying her American right to pay with American money.
3: Whoa.
4: Ma'am, signs were posted on our front door about it, right at our counter saying we weren't taking $100 bills. It's not my fault you can't read.
3: Sooner Mama 22, hit us up on the socials. You can do the same when you search My Magic Morning Show. Listening to you guys this morning in Norman, and this actually happened. I almost called because I thought someone stole my car. Turns out, I parked on the other side of Walmart.
4: Mm-hmm, yeah, I always want to be really thorough about that and find some broken glass or something.
3: Right.
4: Yeah. Another one from Mario on the text line says, 911 said there was a person screaming for help. So he got pulled on the street with guns drawn on him. They went into the house and left immediately. My parrot says help all the time.
3: Oh, no.
4: It's a true story, he said.
3: Okay, true confession. You've heard my loud whistle.
4: Yes.
3: Here at the radio station one morning. Now, remember, we start the show. Actually, I'm here at 4 a.m., okay?
4: Right.
3: So it's early. Things don't happen good.
4: Yeah.
3: I'm out. I can't remember what we were doing, but I was out whistling. And it does kind of sound like a woman's... Somebody called 911 on us.
4: Oh, they thought somebody was screaming?
3: And wanted to do a wellness check and make sure that no woman was being, you know, harmed because of my whistle.
4: It is a loud whistle. I can see how it would alert police. I've
3: been so embarrassed in my life.
4: Oops.
3: I was like, dang. B-Man Fishing from Yukon says, 911, I'd like to report that Taco Bell gave me exactly what I ordered, and somehow I'm still disappointed.
4: Ouch.
3: Keep them coming. 405-478-1041. Text or call us on that number.
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1: 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They might call it a prison. We call it a bungalow. 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

0: Jeff and Rachel's Daily Debate.
1: This morning we're debating about how would you fill in the blank. Now, before we go any further, please know we're just having fun with this. Do not, please, do not misuse 911.
2: It's a bad idea.
1: So, the story is 911 dispatchers were saying these are actual stupid calls we got. One person called 911 because they were bored and wanted something to do.
2: Yeah, well, we're getting just some random 911 stories on the text line, and we love it.
1: So we're asking you to fill in the blank. 911, what's your emergency?
2: Over here on the text line, this one says, our home alarm went off when nobody was home. Then they dispatched the police to the house. When we got there, it was around the same time. An officer went in to sweep the house. He came back a little amped up. He'd gone into one of the rooms where he had an animatronic Halloween butler that he'd seen, pulled his gun on, and was yelling at him to get down.
1: Oh my God.
2: That's the kind of thing you don't think to warn the police about.
1: Right?
2: But yeah, you'd be a little on edge.
1: Wow. I killed that butler, I'm telling you. Crystal Clear OK says, listening to Edmund this morning, emergency! My kid just asked me a math question and I haven't had coffee.
2: No, you could just stop it. My kid asked me a math question.
1: That's where I was thinking. Yeah. Derek from Midwest City. Please hurry. My wife said, fine. I need to know what that means before it's too late. That's for dang sure.
2: Should we throw out the ones that AI made up for me?
1: I feel
2: a little targeted. Sometimes maybe not ask AI what it knows about
1: you. You've got to do this.
2: The first one it came up with is 911. I have a crown that needs to be fixed. It's been bothering me on and off for a while now, and I keep putting it off. I need someone to come and make the appointment for me because I'm not going to do it for myself. The next one. 911, I was invited to dinner downtown and the parking situation is genuinely threatening my well-being. I need police escorts. And the third one, 911, I centered the clay perfectly.
1: Yes.
2: It was going so well and then it just collapsed. I need emotional support immediately. Ouch. It knows me, Jeff. It knows me.
1: Busted. How would you fill in that blank? 911, what's your emergency? Tell us this way.
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1: Jeff and Rachel's Daily Debate.
2: So this morning we're debating about 911. Earlier this morning we were talking about a story where 911 dispatchers were telling about the stupid reasons they had gotten called. In fact, one of them was Wendy's, somebody said, is not selling me a Whopper.
3: Which is kind of a crime when you think about it, but just not the kind that you call 911 for.
2: But you don't go to Wendy's for a Whopper.
3: Well, yeah, that too. They could just give you the other burger. You know what they meant, you know?
2: Sure, whatever. So what we're having fun with this morning is, and that's what we're doing, is having fun. I keep stressing this. Do not misuse 911. But for the Daily Debate discussion, help us fill in the blank. 911, what's your emergency?
3: Over here on the text line, 405-478-1041. Greg says, my mother-in-law actually called 911 once because her TV remote stopped working during Wheel of Fortune.
2: Jeez. I just can't imagine being these dispatchers.
3: They must hear it all. Truly.
2: In fact, real quick, if you're a 911 dispatcher, we love you. Hang in there.
3: Truly.
2: Whoosh. Lisa says she's listening to Choctaw. Her emergency is Jeff and Rachel making me laugh so hard I snorted coffee through my nose during my commute.
3: Oh, that's rough. Brenda threw out, how about 911? My husband ate the last of the leftovers I've been thinking about all day. That's a good one.
2: Tony from Lake Texoma. 911, there's a spider in my house. The house belongs to him now, but I'd like to file a report.
3: Why is food a thing?
2: I don't know.
3: Tanya said, my aunt genuinely called a non-emergency line once because the Sonic drive-thru forgot her tots. Not the whole order, just the tots. Wow.
2: 405-478-1041. 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
2: That one actually might call for some investigation. 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
1: I do.
2: Okay. 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
0: Good morning, Magic. Who's this?
2: Yes, this is 104.1.
1: Yeah, hey, are you on hands-free?
2: Yes.
1: Is there any way you can pull over and then talk to us? Because I don't think you're going to be able to hear us very well.
2: Yes, sir.
1: We'll hang tight for a second. What's your name?
2: Robert Young.
1: Robert, you are caller number 7, so you are our contestant. Let us know when you've pulled over.
2: I have.
1: Okay, sweet. Okay, Robert, first question. Do you want Rachel, me, or both of us to give you clues for catchphrase?
2: You.
1: Oh,
0: okay. Oh, it's all on you this morning, Jeff.
1: Okay, Robert, I'm going to start giving the clues here in just a minute. After I finish with the first clue, we'll start the timer. If you can guess 7 words from the clues I throw out at you, in 1 minute, you'll get $104.
2: Okay.
1: Robert, make sure you speak up really good and loud so when you get the right answer, we hear you. Pass as fast as you can to save time and throw out multiple guesses so maybe get to the right answer faster.
2: Okay.
1: All right, Robert, here we go. It usually takes place in September here in Oklahoma, and it's where you get corn dogs and turkey legs and ride rides and sea animals.
2: Festival?
1: Another word for festival. It's the great state.
2: Carnival?
1: That's pass. Let's do this. The Indiana Jones was this.
2: Indiana Jones was a discoverer.
1: We'll pass on that one, too. April 15th, you pay this.
2: Pass.
1: Let's see. It's not a dirt road or a paved road, but it's a blank road.
2: Concrete road?
1: Let's see here. When you're in a wreck and you have a neck injury, it's usually called this.
2: Whiplash?
1: Yes! Let's see here.
0: Robert only got one this morning.
2: Yeah.
0: That's all right, though. We're still going to hook you up with a 4-pack of tickets to Brahms and A Fair of the Heart next weekend.
2: Okay.
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2: How do you like your eggs?
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16: Hey, today is Wednesday, or we like to call it Hump Day. June 3rd, 2026. 70s right now. This afternoon, we'll make it to the upper 80s, and we do have a slight chance of scattered showers. That's pretty much in the forecast all the way through Saturday, so just be aware of that. If you're headed to Devon Park tonight, you're going to catch the Women's College World Series Finals. 8 o'clock is when they start. It's a rematch of last year's finals between Texas and Texas Tech.
15: Should be some exciting action if you're not a Texas hater, like somebody in the room.
16: NCAA Baseball Super Regionals start Friday. OU plays Kansas at 6 o'clock in that Lawrence Super Regional. You can catch all the action on ESPN2. Okay, check this out. There was an orchestral performance of La La Land in Australia last weekend.
15: Okay.
16: During a break, the keyboardist was too sick to continue. So the conductor literally asked the audience if anyone could sight read. A 21-year-old student named Sterling Naza raised his hand. He was brought down, given the music, and played out the rest of the show.
15: Pretty amazing.
16: Want to know how it sounded?
17: Anybody like an amazing sight reader? You can sight read? Okay. You want to join us?

0: Is that impressive?
1: It's pretty amazing.
0: I got to tell you, when I was in band, sight reading was the worst.
1: Yeah, it's hard to do. My grandma could do it. She could also play by ear. Ugh, I got none of that talent.
0: She didn't use her fingers?
1: Oh, Jeff.
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1: Yo, yo, yo, what's up, y'all? This is Jelly Roll, and this is my song. I'm not okay.
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0: Well, good morning. We are Jeff and Rachel, My Magic Morning Show here on 104.1. You know, it's Wednesday. You know what that means.
1: It's a Would You Rather Wednesday.
0: And this works only if you play by our rules. Pick a side.
1: We know it's neither.
0: Would you rather have sticky fingers forever or Cheetos dust fingers forever?
1: Snap fingers.
0: Well, with this song here, it'd be perfect. Yeah.

0: It's Magic in the Morning. I want something
1: just like this. I like funny things. Makes me feel good in the morning and it makes me laugh.
0: Helping you start the day smiling. Jeff and Rachel. Just like this. 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
1: And Lacey.
2: Come on, Rachel.
3: Sorry. It's Wednesday, guys.
1: What were you doing?
3: In all honesty, what do you think I was doing over here? I was looking at a video, Jeff. I was
2: watching
3: editing
2: memes.
3: A video. I know. I was working. I was working.
2: Oh, you were?
3: In full
2: okay.
3: defense.
2: Okay.
3: I was editing one of our own videos. I was watching our faces.
2: Okay. They are distracting. I know
3: they,
2: that.
3: They very much
1: are.
3: They
1: were on radio. Hello.
2: Good morning, you guys.
3: Good morning, Lacey.
1: Yeah, good morning, Lacey.
2: Happy Wednesday.
1: You are distracting your faces. Yeah, happy Wednesday. It's a Would You Rather Wednesday, and I love when I do these because some of the responses we get on the social media are pretty funny about, oh, this has got to be a Jeff question.
3: Yeah.
1: Or something, but the first one, and again, you got to pick a side, okay? It doesn't work if you neither or yeah, or I'm going to, you know, puke or whatever. It's not that bad. Would you rather have sticky fingers forever or Cheetos dust fingers forever? See, I thought it was funny. I didn't think it was gross. I thought it was funny.
2: Okay, I'm going Cheeto dust fingers because, I mean, snacks at your fingertips
1: yes.
2: forever, right?
1: That's what I'm saying.
2: I also can't handle actual sticky stuff.
1: Me either.
2: Like your hand sticking to things. Yep. I'm not saying cheese fingers is any better, but in this situation, I'm going Cheeto fingers.
3: Okay, you can never commit a crime. You're going to have evidence everywhere.
2: Also, my keyboard's going to look like queso
1: yes,
2: is
3: so
2: all over
3: gross.
2: It.
1: Yes. Yeah, yes. But I'm with you 100%. Cheetos dust all the way.
3: I think right. I'm going to have to go Cheetos dust because all I can think of with the sticky fingers is Christmas Vacation where he's
1: yes.
3: trying to flip the magazine pages over and they're all stuck to his hand
1: little
3: from
1: sap.
3: The sap.
1: Little sap.
3: A little sticky. So yeah, I just think it'd be too annoying to live the other way. That's really my only. But what if they were sticky because they tasted like syrup or something? Because I was gonna
2: it's
3: go.
2: It's still the stickiness of it, though.
3: I know it's the stickiness of it.
2: Because the Cheetos aren't sticky.
1: Mm-mm.
2: Like yeah,
1: no,
2: there's gunk
1: no.
2: on them, but yeah. it's not sticky. You're not sticking to everything.
3: I was just trying to help out sticky fingers because I feel like a lot of the comments
2: you
3: are
2: feel
3: saying
2: sorry. You feel sorry for sticky fingers.
3: I do. A lot of people are going Cheetos fingers because they like to lick the Cheetos dust.
1: Yes.
3: I was like,
1: yes,
3: maybe if
2: yes,
3: the stickiness
2: yes.
3: is from syrup, maybe more people would go for it because then they could have syrup fingers.
2: I don't think. I don't think there's a victim in this situation, Rachel.
1: No, I don't either. I'm with you. I don't think there's a victim.
3: I just feel bad. Everybody's going Cheetos fingers over sticky
2: fingers. I feel bad for sticky fingers.
1: You're feeling bad for sticky fingers.
3: I know. I'm just trying to help out
1: wow.
3: sticky fingers. I'm sure somebody will come to sticky fingers defense, even if
1: well,
3: it's not me.
1: Even if they don't, what does it matter? Who cares?
3: It doesn't. I don't know.
1: First of all, you're late to the Ann Lacey, and now you're overthinking sticky fingers
3: oh,
1: and Cheeto fingers.
3: Me overthinking? Wow.
2: You overthink.
3: Shocking.
1: This is a shocker. We're already getting some responses, too, on the socials. Donna says Cheetos dust. Let's see. Sharon, show me the Cheetos dust. So how many of y'all think this is definitely a Jeff question is what Dina asked.
2: I feel like this is a Jeff question.
3: It for sure
1: it
3: is.
2: Okay.
1: Let's see. Diana, Cheetos
3: again,
1: dust
3: like
1: fingers.
3: I said,
1: love me some Cheetos.
3: Everybody's loving some Cheetos.
2: Did anyone go sticky fingers?
1: The closest we got so far is Randy saying it depends on what the sticky was.
2: Oh, I'm thinking syrup or dried yogurt.
1: Yeah,

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1: Well, this morning we're doing our Would You Rather Wednesday like we do each and every Wednesday. And this morning we need you to pick a side and tell us, would you rather have sticky fingers forever or Cheetos dust fingers forever?
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1: All right, over on the socials, Angela says, Cheeto dust, lickable fingers forever, yes!
2: Yeah, a lot of people just liking to have the snack on their fingertips.
1: Amanda said, Cheetos fingers, I would get weird looks for licking my fingers all the time.
2: Yeah, somebody else threw out there going with the Cheetos dust. Sticky fingers if you shake somebody's hand or touch a doorknob or pick up your phone.
1: Yeah.
2: It's just going to make everything sticky.
1: Sarah says, Cheetos dust, it's like an instant snack anytime I want it.
2: This person said sticky fingers because at least I can wash them and get a little bit of relief. But if it works that way, wouldn't you get a little bit of relief with the Cheetos dust real quick too before it came back?
1: Especially as many of us are using it as a snack.
2: Hey, Cheetos dust is delicious.
1: All right, so what would you rather do? That's what you got to tell us. Would you rather have those sticky fingers forever or Cheetos dust fingers forever?
2: 405-478-1041 is our number, or find us on a social. 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
2: We're doing a Would You Rather Wednesday. Talking about if you'd rather have some Cheetos fingers or sticky fingers.
3: Yeah, which one would you rather have?
2: Now, Johnny and Marlo makes a pretty good argument for the sticky fingers stuff. I think you might have to change your idea. With Cheetos fingers, I'd have to wear OSU shirts all the time. Cheetos clashes with my OU shirt. That's a good point, Johnny.
3: It is a good point, but I'm still going Cheetos.
2: I'm just, okay, yeah, I'm not just doing checking.
3: Robbie on the socials, My Magic Morning Show is where you can find us. Cheetos dust. I'd be licking my fingers all day long. Do not judge me.
2: Another one on the text line, which, by the way, 405-478-1041 is our number. Sticky fingers, because then maybe I could hold on to my money longer.
3: Oh, little sap. Michael said, Cheetos dust is the crack of the snack world. Sign me up.
2: Well, you're not wrong about that.
3: True. Let's see. I mean, I'm just seeing more Cheetos.
2: More and more Cheetos dust. Yeah, well, it's hard to argue. It is delicious.
3: Okay.
2: Can I get Doritos Ranch fingers? Ooh, that'd be a real problem. Yum.
3: Okay, well, yeah, now we know where you land.
2: That's right.
3: All right, so let's do this. Let's take a break, and when we come back, let's get off to our next Would You Rather. And this is a quick question about you and your clothing. We'll tell you more next.
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3: Okay, Lace, you ready to do our next Would You Rather?
14: I can't wait to hear what you're asking.
3: Would you rather be naked for an hour at work?
14: Ew.
3: Or be dropped off a mile from your house naked?
14: This is a good one. I'm going, oh my God. I'm mortified just thinking about it. Okay, I'm going to go, you said a mile from your house?
3: Yep.
14: I'm going a mile from my house because I cannot look my coworkers in the face like ever again after they see me naked at work. So I would rather be naked in front of strangers and just book it home and hide forever than be naked at work.
2: Yeah. I think I'm going to go with the mile, too, because I know I can run a 10-minute mile, and if I'm motivated, I bet I can run even faster. So, yeah, sorry about all the jiggles you're going to see.
14: No, for sure.
2: I'm just going to get home as fast as possible.
3: Wow, all the jiggles. I hadn't thought of that.
2: Well,
3: anyway.
2: Yeah, it's not going to be a pretty sight, but I'm going to get out of there as fast as I can.
3: I think all three of us are on the same page on this one. Yeah, the naked mile from the home, you're not going to see 99% of those people ever again. That workplace, man, whoo, I don't know that you could ever return.
14: Yeah. Ever. And I would just hope that people on the roads are like, oh, that poor woman.
3: Right?
14: Must be going through something tough.
3: Rachel and I have already been called homeless people, so you know.
2: That's true.
3: So now we need you to tell us what you would rather do. Be naked for an hour at work or be dropped off a mile from your house naked.
2: 405-478-1041 is our number. Or, of course, whatever social platform you're on, we are on there too. 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
3: All right, Lacey, you survived two. We got one more. Willing to come back?
14: I cringed at this one, so hopefully I don't cringe at the next one. Let's round it out.
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1: For this morning, we're doing a Would You Rather Wednesday. We've moved on to our next Would You Rather question. So pick a side and tell us, would you rather be naked for an hour at work or be dropped off a mile from your house naked?
2: You guys are keeping the text line busy. We appreciate you chatting along with us. As always, 405-478-1041 is our number.
1: Sooner Sarah, listening in more, says, naked for a mile. My neighbors already know I'm weird. My coworkers don't need that kind of information.
2: One on the text line, my job. That way I can quit right after and never see anybody again.
1: Mama Mel 405 in Edmond, mile from home. No way I'm facing Karen from accounting ever again.
2: Yeah. A mile from home. What if you work from home? I think you just have to make a mile lap and come back.
1: CPizzle23 said the same thing. At work. I work from home. Easiest question ever.
2: Mm-hmm. Somebody else on the text line, I'd be naked at work for an hour. I'll just hide in the bathroom.
1: 405-478-1041. Text or call on that number. Tell us where you'd like to be naked. Never thought I'd say that. Or hit us up on the socials at My Magic Morning Show. Hi, it's Magic. So where are you? What would you rather do?
3: Oh, buddy. I have never been so happy to know that I work in an office where I have my own private office with a lock on the door. I'll be naked for an hour, Alex. Thank you. Nobody needs to see this, okay?
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1: It is a Would You Rather Wednesday. We're asking you some hard questions this morning.
2: Yeah, right now we want to know, would you rather be naked for an hour at work or be dropped off a mile from your house naked?
1: We got people chiming in on that text line. This one says, a mile from home. I work in a hospital. People are having their worst day when they come see us. I don't want to contribute to their trauma. So consider it.
2: Over on the socials, My Magic Morning Show is where you can find us. Listening to Choctaw, Tina Talks Too Much says, mile from home. I'd rather traumatize strangers than coworkers I have to see every Monday.
1: Mm-hmm. Jane threw out, I work at a front office reception and I live in the country, so I'll take being dropped off a mile from house. Might scare a few cows as I run by.
2: Jenny B. in Mustang, mile from home. I'd sprint like my student loans were chasing me.
1: Another one. Mile from my house. Maybe with any luck, I'll find a branch or a bunch of leaves I can cover myself with until I get home.
2: Derek does stuff in Midwest City at work. HR already has a file on me. Let's make it legendary. That's how I feel.
1: Here's another one. An hour at work because I don't like people looking at me anyways, and I know they would stop looking at me.
2: Okay, it is time for us to take a break, and then when we come back, get to our final Would You Rather. And this one, well, it has to do with cold things. Want to know more? Hang tight, we'll tell you.
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3: Gilda Radner was a great actress who broke on the scene with Saturday Night Live. Soon she went to Broadway and became the star of a show. Life was looking great. She married actor Gene Wilder and was starring on Broadway and was a great comedian on TV. Then she developed ovarian cancer. As hard as she and the doctors fought, they couldn't beat it. Through it all, Gilda Radner kept a wonderful attitude and always had a smile on her face. Finally, it was obvious that she was dying, and a reporter came to interview her. He asked her, "How? How can you keep up such a good spirit? At less than 40 years old, you are dying." Gilda Radner said, "In my life, I've learned that not every poem rhymes. Not every story has a clear beginning, middle, and ending. I hope that when people look at my life and look into my eyes, they will see a twinkle like I have seen the face of God, because I really believe I have." We can find a strength from beyond ourselves that enables us to choose our attitude. We are not victims of circumstance. We get to choose how we react to what life brings. That's something to think about. I'm Bob Long with St. Luke's Methodist Church.
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2: All right, here we go. The final Would You Rather question for this Would You Rather Wednesday. And this one, I cannot wait to hear what you guys say. Would you rather only be able to take a cold shower for the rest of your life or only eat cold food for the rest of your life?
8: I just have some questions. Like the food, can I choose what the food is that I'm eating cold?
2: Yeah,
8: or is it like, is it supposed to be hot food, but you could only eat it cold?
1: No, you can eat any cold foods.
8: Yes. Any cold foods? Mm-hmm. Okay. Or, I'm going cold shower. it sounds awful, and I would just take a really quick shower.
1: Oh, I can't do it. I get too cold
8: you
1: in cold
8: eat
1: showers.
8: Only cold food for the rest of your life. That means no hot burgers, no hot steaks.
1: I know. I'd really
8: no
1: miss
8: hot chicken
1: it.
8: Fried.
1: I get cold very, very easily. Ask Jeff. If I take cold showers every morning, it's like hard to get that cold out of my bones. I think I'd stop bathing. That's going to cause other issues.
8: But maybe, you eat three times a day.
1: I know, but maybe it would help my diet because I would just be less motivated to eat and I'd have options like salad, swamp womp.
8: Oh.
2: I got to tell you, I'm going the cold food too because I can't do cold showers.
1: I hate them. They hurt me.
2: No.
8: You just have to pretend like you're swimming and you're under a waterfall.
2: Well, here's the thing. I'm already known, and Rachel rolls her eyes every time I say this. I'm already known for eating cold pizza, cold mac and cheese, cold spaghetti,
1: just
2: cold
1: too
2: chicken.
1: Lazy to,
2: yeah,
1: to warm
2: I am.
1: Things
2: I'm too
1: up,
2: lazy so. To warm things up. So I'm already good with the cold food.
8: Mm-mm. No.
2: Okay.
8: Just well, no.
1: Just okay. No.
2: Lacey is really trying to keep it all together now. We need you to chime in and tell us what you'd rather do. Only be able to take cold showers for the rest of your life. Only be able to eat cold food for the rest of your life.
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2: See, Lacey, it wasn't too gross.
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1: Just no.
8: I just can't do it. Just no.
2: Thanks for playing along, girl. We'll talk to you tomorrow.
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2: How do you like your eggs?
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14: Hard-boiled eggs with a slice of cheese.
15: Okay.
14: Comes in a protein box at Starbucks. It's really good.
15: Yeah, I got a thing. I don't love just biting into a hard-boiled egg.
14: Is it boiled or bolt?
15: Depends on where you're from, Jeff.
14: Yeah, maybe if you're from Winniewood.
15: Yeah, bolt. Bolt.
14: Egg. Hey, today is Wednesday, hump day, January 3rd, 2026. And this afternoon, we'll make it to the upper 80s with a slight chance of scattered showers. Most of those are going to be in western Oklahoma, but they could creep into the metro, so just stay weather aware. Women's College World Series is tonight. The finals are, that is, 8 p.m. at Devon Park. It's a rematch of last year's finals, Texas and Texas Tech. The Red Raiders have a little bit of a chip on their shoulder. They want to beat Texas. They lost last year.
15: I mean, it should be a good game.
14: Yeah, it should be. Speaking of good games, NCAA Baseball Super Regionals start Friday. OU is set to play in the Lawrence Super Regional. In the fact, they'll play Kansas. It's a 6 p.m. game on ESPN2. Now, this morning, we've been doing this Would You Rather Wednesday, and we've moved on to our final question. We need you to pick a side and tell us, would you rather only be able to take cold showers for the rest of your life or only eat cold food for the rest of your life?
15: Yeah, we got people giving their answers over on that text line, and we love it. 405-478-1041. Somebody said cold food because I have to steam my body to get the wrinkles out.
14: I love
15: That's
14: it.
15: Cute.
14: Amanda runs on coffee and more. Cold showers. No way I'm eating cold pizza, cold fries, cold mac and cheese forever.
15: Yeah.
14: That's not living.
15: Danny said something similar. Going with the cold shower for sure. Cannot eat burgers and pizza cold. Yuck.
14: Yeah, they're not that bad. 405-478-1041. Text or call and tell us what you'd rather do. Hit us up on the socials and do the same. Take that cold shower for the rest of your life or only be able to eat cold food.
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1: This morning, we're getting close to wrapping up this Would You Rather Wednesday, but before we completely wrap it up, we have a chance for you to tell us what you'd rather do a couple more times. Would you rather only be able to take cold showers for the rest of your life or only eat cold food for the rest of your life?
2: Well, we got our listeners chiming in on that text line, 405-478-1041. This one says cold food for the rest of my life because I love cold food anyway, and cereal is the best cold food. You don't even have to cook.
1: See? 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Kevin in the 405 did so and said, listening in Oklahoma City, I'm going cold food. I'd rather suffer three meals a day than start every morning getting power washed by sadness.
2: It's just so cold.
1: Right?
2: Somebody else, cold food all the way. Many different options to choose from, and I can't pass up a hot, steamy shower on a cold, rainy day ever.
1: Brian the dad in Norman, cold food. Have you ever accidentally turned the shower too cold? That's what I imagine being born feels like. Oh, wow.
2: I don't know that this loophole works, Janelle. She's going with the cold showers because I can warm my food if I can warm some water. How's that work?
1: Yeah. See, when you go, here's the thing. When you start trying to do the loopholes, then it gets all, like, confused.
2: Yeah, I'm confused.
1: Yeah, so, and we're really easily confused.
2: That's
1: so.
2: A fact.
1: Would you rather only be able to take cold showers for the rest of your life or only eat cold food for the rest of your life?
2: Keep sending them in, 405-478-1041, or on the socials, we're My Magic Morning Show.
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1: It is a Would You Rather Wednesday, and you guys have been helping us out all morning long.
2: Yeah, and we thank you, because it doesn't work if you guys don't play along. Final one we're trying to get you guys to pick a side on and tell us would you rather is only be able to take cold showers for the rest of your life or only eat cold food for the rest of your life.
1: Yeah, people giving their opinions, like we said, all morning long, and we appreciate it. This one says cold showers 3 to 4 times a week versus meals 3 to 4 times a day, which I understand that line of thinking. Yeah. That's what Lacey said, but I just... Cold showers are, like, physically painful for me.
2: I'm not doing a cold shower, I'm telling you. We know that we have 7 listeners, and one of those is my daughter. She just texted in. She said she's going to have to go with the cold food. She goes, you know, I can't give up my hot showers with ice cream in the shower. She literally eats a bowl of ice cream in a hot shower.
1: That's really a thing that happens?
2: Yeah,
1: it doesn't melt the ice cream?
2: We're probably going to have to use that as a normal or nope now.
1: Well, I already know the answer to that. What's going on? That didn't even occur to me. That's like a Kramer move or something.
2: Yeah,
1: how do you
2: see?
1: Eat in the shower? Well, ice cream of all
2: very
1: things.
2: Carefully, I guess.
1: Crazy. Angela said cold food because I can still eat everything, just colder. That's right. You're not really cutting out any foods.
2: Hey.
1: They may not taste as good, but you can still have them all.
2: And that's kind of what I... Because you're talking about, you know, she was talking about steaks and burgers and chicken. And it's like, I've eaten all of that cold. It's still good.
1: It's good. It's not as good, but
2: no.
1: I can still have it.
2: Let's see here. Heather in Yukon, cold showers. I can survive discomfort. I cannot survive cold mashed potatoes. If they're done right, they're good.
1: Oh, okay. Well, this is a good point from Phil. Cold showers. They're over in 10 minutes, and apparently they're good for you. Cold food forever means no more hot coffee.
2: Oh.
1: Jeff, you didn't even think about your hot coffee, did you?
2: Wait.
1: You'd have to move over to iced.
2: It's called food and beverage. So we just said food. We didn't say beverage.
1: Okay, loophole looker.
2: Loophole looker?
1: That's what you are, Jeff.
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1: Well, on Wednesdays, not only would you find out if we're would-you-rather people, we also find out how we can maybe get a new furry friend with Wet Nose Wednesday with the Oklahoma Humane Society. 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Today, Rochelle Anderson from the Oklahoma Humane Society has brought with her Diesel. And Rochelle, I'm telling you, he's the coolest.
2: He's precious.
1: Yeah. 6 years old, is that right?
2: Yes, he's 6 years old. He's about 79 pounds. Super friendly, loves to go on adventures. He was excited to just come in here and check it out.
1: You know?
2: He was great in the car as well. He gets along great with other dogs. He loves to go to the dog park and meet new dog friends. Has gotten along with kids and cats as well. So that's great. He'd be a great addition to any family, I think.
1: I was going to say, it sounds like he gets along with just about everybody.
2: Yeah, he's super sweet, and he'll be at the adoption center today.
1: Rachel is shooting the video for Facebook
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1: Yeah,
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3: now. It's on Magic's page.
1: Oh, actually. 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
3: Mm-hmm, yep.
1: Okay. Magic 104.1 KMGL. So we want to get Diesel a home. It was one of those deals where, you know, unfortunately he had been adopted and then he was returned to you.
2: Yes.
1: And we know that happens from time to time. So he's used to this. Let's get him adopted again.
2: Yes. Yeah. He would love to find his forever people for sure.
1: Okay. And as Rochelle mentioned, he's going to be at the Humane Center's Adoption Center, 7500 Northwestern later today. Let's talk about what's coming up this Saturday.

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Wake up with Jeff and Rachel in the morning and wind down with Delilah in the evening. 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
15: 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We think it's spreading, but it's really just the urushiol we can't get off. 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And it stops the spread dead in its tracks. What's on your skin has to heal, but it stops any more itching and pain. 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

Good morning. Hi there. It's Steve O'Brien. Just after 10 o'clock. It's great to be back with you here in Oklahoma City. My wife and I just got back from a vacation of a lifetime. Traveled to Greece. Had never been there before, including the Greek islands, Santorini, Mykonos. Beautiful islands over there and great people as well. But it's good to be back with you this morning here in Oklahoma City. 73 degrees right now as we go back to the 80s. Spandau Ballet here on Oklahoma City's Magic 104.1.

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6: And from the Wally Kerr Real Estate Team Weather Center, we're looking for temperatures today in the mid-80s, currently 73 in Oklahoma City. And due to the increase in gas prices, a man hanging from the passenger side of his best friend's ride is no longer a scrub. He's a man making very smart financial decisions.

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Tonight is game one of the NBA Finals. I sure wish the Thunder were there, but it's going to be the Spurs versus the Knicks tonight, 7:30 on ABC. So, are you rooting for the Knicks to knock off Wemby and the Spurs? I know I am. Here are the Kings of Leon on Oklahoma City's Magic 4.1.

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Sad news from the music world yesterday. Singer Peebo Bryson passed away after suffering a stroke. Peebo earned a couple of Grammys during his long career, both of which were his Disney duets. How can we forget Beauty and the Beast with Celine Dion and A Whole New World with Regina Bell? Peebo Bryson was 75. Let's travel back to the 80s with Wham! Here on Magic 4.1.

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12: And from the Wally Kerr Real Estate Team Weather Center, slight chance rain, high today of 86, low tonight 69, tomorrow's high about 84, right now it's 74 in Oklahoma City with Brianna on Magic 104.1.

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1: Here's another magic fun fact for you. What's the most spoken language in Oklahoma besides English and Spanish? Well, that would be Vietnamese. Yeah. So how should I say thanks for listening in Vietnamese? Let me work on that. I'll get back with you.

We've got a lot of visitors in town from the state of Texas. You see, the NCAA Women's College World Series is happening right here out at Devon Park. Texas and Texas Tech square off in the best of three series. It begins tonight. You can watch it on ESPN. And for ticket information, head over to NCAAtickets.com. And we'll play more of your favorites from the 80s all the way through today right here on Nashville 4.1.

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5: Life can feel unfair. It's the oldest cliche in the book, right? A puppy born sick, a family growing up in poverty. What about cancer, war-torn countries, crippling disabilities, glaring inequalities? These questions don't have easy answers. Even Scripture doesn't pretend to solve it all at once. In Psalm 13, David cries out, "How long, Lord, will you forget me forever?" That's not polished faith, that's honest faith. But God doesn't turn away from hard questions. Instead, He meets us in them. And we may not understand why things happen the way they do, but we can choose how we respond. Faith doesn't erase injustice. It calls us to care in the middle of it. And it reminds us that God sees what we see and more. Even when life feels uneven, you are not unseen. My prayer today is that with compassion, you'll strive to see things from a God's eye view. This is Things That Matter, and I'm Chris Dodson, the pastor at Chapel Hill United Methodist Church.
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on the Zone, Carrie Underwood, right here on Management 4.1. My name is Steve O'Brien. Came across a new survey that reveals that burned out, stressed employees are actually turning down higher paying promotions. Why, you ask? Well, a lot of folks are turning down promotions because they don't want to deal with all the added stress and anxiety that comes with it. You know, sometimes having a less stressful job is more important. I mean, take my job, for instance. I get to sit here, play your favorite songs, and hopefully try to entertain you. Steve O'Brien, along with Phil Collins, we're on Management 4.1.

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1: Well, good afternoon and welcome to Lunch Hour. Steve O'Brien keeping you company. This next song was written in just 90 minutes by the band's lead singer, Ken Block. Now, the track that he originally wrote was recorded as a slow acoustic piece. However, it didn't really go anywhere. So 3 years later, I think they thought they had something. They re-recorded the song, this time more upbeat, a full band version, and it worked much better. See what you think. The song would hit number 11 in 1997. The song we're talking about is All For You by Sister Hazel.

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Steve O'Brien here. 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That's right. It all begins Monday, and it's from the Zeal at Quail and the station celebrating 40 years of magic. We are Magical 4.1.

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11: And from the Wally Kerr Real Estate Team Weather Center, slight chance of rain, high of 86, low tonight 69, tomorrow's high 84. Currently it's cloudy. We're at 77 here at Match with a 4.1.

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Steve O'Brien. You ever wonder what is the oldest bar in the state of Oklahoma? Well, that would be Eichen's in Okarnche. Yeah, built back in 1896. The original bar was hand-carved in Spain and shipped to the U.S. during the gold rush. Sadly, part of it was destroyed in a fire back in 1993. But Eichen's is truly a local landmark here in Oklahoma. If you've never been, check it out. I've got some Kenny Loggins for you now here on Magic 104.1.

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Wake up with Jeff and Rachel tomorrow morning around 6:40-ish. 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You can be next. 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

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The dog's name is Diesel. 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

little Nickelback for you this afternoon here at Magic 104.1 with Steve O'Brien. Did you know one of the world's leading experts on human behavior says the most common regret is...

Lucky Star Casino. With a staggering number of jackpots, our players are turning spins into wins. Lucky Star Casino, the biggest jackpots and limitless promotions are closer than you think.

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Well, did you know for the second year in a row, Oklahoma City is one of the top two big cities in which to live? Yes. So enjoy the moment. Enjoy what's going on, such as the College World Series of Softball. Game one is tonight out at Devon Park. I've got Maroon 5 for you right now here at Magic 4.1.

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back in the afternoon. Steve O'Brien here. I read this morning that Listerine is introducing a new range of intensities. So if it's too spicy for you right now, you can be a softy and go for extra mild or even mild. Heck, the original alone would burn your mouth. And does anyone even use Listerine anymore? Maybe some should, right? I've got some Aerosmith for you right now here on Nashville 4.1.

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3: All right, from the Wally Kerr Real Estate Team Weather Center, slight chance of rain today and tomorrow. 86 the high today, 69 the low, and 84 tomorrow. Currently it's 77 here at Magical 4.1.

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Good afternoon. A little after 3 o'clock. I'm Dave McKay playing the best variety of music from the 80s, 90s, 2K, and today. And, of course, the station that just gave you, yes, you, if you were one of the lucky few, that won your share of $40,000 with our Magic Song of the Day. But we're not done. More money is coming your way beginning Monday. 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
8: 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From the Wally Kerr Real Estate Team Weather Center, over the next couple of days, 20 to maybe 70% chance of showers and thunderstorms. That's Saturday. Highs in the mid-80s.

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You don't need a ticket. 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They're pretty cool if you haven't ridden one yet. So go check them out now through July 5th. 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

0: Cyrus on today's Magic 104.1, 6 minutes after 4 o'clock. I'm Dave McKay. Let's take our first look at time saver traffic on this hump day Wednesday afternoon. We're just following a couple of accidents. Southwest 25th at Kentucky and South Agnew at Southwest 29th Street. I-35 northbound at Britton, the right lane is closed due to construction. That's causing a little bit of traffic through there. That's a look at time saver traffic on today's Magic 104.1. 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And I have a family four-pack of tickets that you can win right now. Just a couple of things you have to do. One, you have to be caller number 4 at 405-478-1041. 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
15: It's Lindy.
0: Lindy, you are caller number 4. Are you ready to play Lost Lyrics?
15: Yes, I am.
0: Let's do it. Here we go. I'm going to read you the lyrics one more time. Let's see if you know the song. So bring your good times and your laughter, too. Lindy, do you know what song those lyrics are from?
15: It's Celebration.
0: Absolutely. 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

0: 21 Pilots and Stressed Out on today's Magic 104.1. 20 minutes after 4 o'clock, let's take a look at Time Saver traffic. Accidents were following Southwest 25th at Kentucky, South Agnew at Southwest 29th Street, Stinchcomb Avenue at Northwest 50th. Officer Glenn Holcomb probably patrolling that area. Main Street at Virginia, Southeast 15th and South High Avenue. And again, the right lane is closed due to construction on I-35 northbound at Britton Road, causing a little bit of traffic heading north on I-35. That's a look at Time Saver traffic. The Lucky Star Casino commercial-free commute is next with music from Somber, Michael Jackson, Louis Capaldi, and Three Doors Down.
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2: Someone called because Wendy's would not sell them a Whopper.
3: Well, why not?
2: Guys, let's be honest, okay? 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

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Michael Jackson never performed in Oklahoma City as a solo artist, but he did with the Jackson 5 back in 1971 at State Fair Arena. 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

0: Mr. Big on Magic 104.1. 16 minutes after 5 o'clock, we take a quick look at Time Saver traffic. Just a few accidents. Northwest 164th at Western. Northwest 150th at North May Avenue. And I-44 eastbound at I-40. I-44 westbound north of I-40. A lot of traffic through there. And I-35 southbound just north of I-240. You know, the usual suspects. Those two locations seeing some traffic right now. That's a look at Time Saver traffic. Take a look at the weather forecast. A little bit of rain. Decent temperatures next week or so. That's coming up next here on Magic 104.1.
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11: From the Wally Kerr Real Estate Team Weather Center, the next couple of days, 20% chance of showers, up to about a 60% chance of rain on Saturday. Temperatures, if you have to average it out,

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0: Woo-hoo, the Black Eyed Peas on today's Magic 104.1. Who remembered when they opened for U2 down at Owen Field in Norman? Were you there? I was there. Hopefully, we said hi to one another. It was a pretty good show, and I can't believe probably how long ago it was. Hey, let's take one last look at time-saver traffic. A few accidents we're following. Northwest 150th at North May Avenue. I-44 eastbound at I-40. And Northwest 138th at 10th. That's a look at time-saver traffic on today's Magic 104.1. You may have heard that we are celebrating 40 years of magic this year. Just gave away $40,000 and so much more to give away. Matter of fact, beginning Monday, we have more cash to give away. 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
3: 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We're starting strong with Lena, who won't open a Dr. Pepper Creamy Coconut until it's facing in the direction of the sun. She says the flavors align better. Science? 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Yeah, that's a pepper thing. 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We've got Rita, who fills out a tiny customs form to drink her Dr. Pepper Creamy Coconut. 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Purpose of visit? Vacation. 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Paperwork for a soda? It's a pepper thing. Why do they all do it? 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It's a pepper thing.
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8: From the Wally Kerr Real Estate Team Weather Center, as we progress towards the weekend, rain chances increasing upwards of 70% on Saturday, temperatures in the mid-80s.

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Yep, you guessed it. Delilah is in with all of your favorite love songs. Right now, Justin Bieber, here's Daisies. 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
1: 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Yes!
0: Sonia, you won the cash!
1: God is good! 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Congratulations, Sonia. 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

0: 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Welcome to the Delilah Show. 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
1: My name's Tracy. I want to tell you about the most incredible man in the world. A man I met 26 years ago. He was in the Navy, and he never dated local girls, only women he met on the internet. Until I came